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0: holding it down, Chase Matthew. It's Country Nights Live. Okay, so I've recently discovered Facebook Marketplace, and I had to go back in my brain and go, who was that was saying it's their downfall? Chase Matthew.
1: My problem is Facebook Marketplace. Every time I'm home, I'm always going to buy some junk truck I don't need, thinking I'm going to save it. I don't know. I do chill when I chill when I shouldn't. That's the problem. I chill when I should be locking in.

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Keep your eye on this guy. I think he's got a big, bright future ahead. New to the country scene, his name is Jacob Hackworth. Here's What Took You So Long.

0: Morgan Wallen's got himself a very tight group in his circle.
1: We've all put in a whole lot of work. You know, I've always believed in the music. I've always believed in everything that we've done. So it's just nice to know that I wasn't crazy for believing, you know. But, you know, God just put so many good people in my path. I don't think that's a coincidence. But the people that are in my circle are really special. And I just feel lucky to be a part of that circle.
0: Here he is with Don't We. 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

Shane Proffitt. He is somebody who was just an ordinary guy and made it all the way to country music stardom. If you want to find out all about him, he's got a short documentary out. Check it out. It is definitely worth the weekend snack. Here's Long Live Country on Country Nights Live.

0: Up next, just got a request for Cody Johnson's The Fall. It's one of my faves and obviously yours too. Here's how we ended up picking this one for radio.
1: I was a strong advocate for this song for radio because I'll just use it against one of my own. I thought that Made in the USA was going to be like the next Toby Keith hit, you know. I really did. And when we played it live, I was like, okay, you know, people enjoyed it, but I saw them talking to each other. I saw them like not really paying attention. And then it's like, all right, next song. Kick off into The Fall. All the cell phones in the entire arena all go up and they're like, it's here, it's here. And I noticed it and I was like, well, there's my research and development right there. So that's why we picked it.
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0: Thank you, as always, for being a part of Country Nights Live. We've got Jordan Davis on the show with us tomorrow. Here's Chris Jansen's Me and a Beer.
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0: say so. We finally have a response to the piano saga. My name's Justin. This is the Overnight Ride. I don't think it's a saga, but it was funny to watch Morgan Wallen this past weekend playing Sand in My Boots. The piano did not work. He then proceeded to tip it over and sing a cappella. And I've yet to see it on a t-shirt, but I think Morgan Wallen needs to put it on there. He did share an update. The piano did work the second night, but in a TikTok video, Morgan said, "Hey, I just want you guys to know that right now, this piano is working." Then he gets real close to the camera and says, "That's what they told me last night." You got to turn this into merch, right? Like, if we're being real here, put it in the merch. You could say, like, "I'm tipping for Morgan" or something. I got to came up with a more creative caption. Or just him tipping the piano over on the t-shirt. The picture speaks the words.
1: 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The Overnight Ride. 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We'll be right back.
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6: Top of the morning to you. Tony Triggs here with the Cajun Country Crew. Guys, good morning to you. Getting the morning started the right way with 101.1 KRMD. To all of our truck drivers out there, I got several friends that are truck drivers right there. Dwayne, if you're out there listening, buddy, up this early, usually he is. Much love to you, man. Stay safe out there driving. A lot of times I get mad at y'all, Dwayne, because you be running me off the road. My wife would say, why would you say you be? You be running me? That's not proper English, you said, Trini. Anyway, but I know you guys got to get to where you're going. It's not an easy job at all. All 18 wheelers drivers, thank y'all for everything you do.

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We'll go with you. 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

0: It's the early morning show with Trini Triggs and the Cajun Country Crew. Guys, good morning to you. Got some wonderful country songs for you this morning that you're going to just love. You're going to love them on Saturday morning. I have my special show that I do on Saturday mornings, KRM Decades, where I take you guys back in time. But I still have some incredible songs there coming your way here this morning. Good morning and happy Thursday.
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0: somewhere in the beginning of 1990s, matter of fact, 1992, Brooks and Dawn right there released that song, Neon Moon, became a smash hit. Got a national keyword for you. It's E-Z-R-A. E-Z-R-A. That's how you spell it. E-Z-R-A is easy. E-Z-R-A. That's not the word, but it's E-Z-R-A to 95819. If you're trying to win that trip to the world's largest bourbon food and wine festival. I think that's what it's called, right? Yeah. Yeah, the largest bourbon food music festival. There it is right there. Chris Stapleton, somebody's fan. Speaking of Chris Stapleton, here's a, not Chris Stapleton, but Chris Johnson. Or Jansen. There it is. Get it right on a Thursday morning with Trini Driggs.
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0: Wishing you well, wishing you a wonderful start to your Thursday morning to each and every one of you guys out there. Hey, if you got a birthday today on this Thursday, happy birthday to you. If you know somebody celebrating a birthday on this June 4th, this is a day that CMAs kick off there in Nashville. All the country stars are going to be there for like 4 days straight. But if you got a birthday on this June 4th, happy birthday to you.
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17: A Better Life with Dr. Sanjay Gupta.
18: Did you know that almost half the vegetables and more than three quarters of the fruit that we eat in this country come from just one state, California? Yeah, it's true. And according to a new report by the Environmental Working Group, a health advocacy organization, a lot of this produce is tainted with PFAS, which are sometimes referred to as forever chemicals. Why? Well, the EPA says pesticides keep America's food supply safe, abundant, and affordable. And of course, these chemicals are used in every state, not just California. Now, if you are worried, though, about how much you're consuming, the best thing to do is to buy organic produce, if and when you can. Organic or not, you should rinse all fruits and vegetables under running water. Don't use any soap. And as one epidemiologist told us, use a brush on sturdier items like carrots, potatoes, and cucumbers. I'm Dr. Sanjay Gupta, helping you live a better life.
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2: Good morning to you from the second level of the Louisiana boardwalk. That's where I am right now, looking through my big bay windows overlooking the boardwalk and the skyline of downtown Shreveport. Good morning to you. Hope your morning is off to a fantastic start. It's Trini Shriggs here with the Cajun Country Crew, sipping on my first cup of Joe.

0: I'm NBC6 meteorologist Josh Morses with your Thursday forecast update. We'll be running mostly cloudy this morning with temperatures in the low 70s. As the day goes on, there will be an increasing chance of spotty rain showers and isolated thunderstorms. Not as hot today, but warm and humid with a high of 84 degrees. We'll be drier on Friday, and scattered storms are possible over the weekend with highs staying in the 80s. For NBC6, I'm meteorologist Josh Morses.
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0: The man himself, Riley Green, just killing it everywhere he goes. Hey, guys, it's Trini Triggs. If you're out and about and driving around, make sure you drive safely. What are your plans for the summer? You already got the summer vacation already taken care of? Or is it in the making? What's on the itinerary? Yeah, I got a special guest coming in this morning with me. You're going to love it, man. We're going to be talking about vacationing. We're going to talk about what good, you know, foods and what she likes, what I like. It's Kayla Fox. Yeah, Fox the Bell. Cowgirl Foxy Bell will be joining me this morning, and we're going to have some fun times, man, just being silly and just talking life, right? Life is lifing, and that's what we're going to talk about, and be sure to tune in and check it out.
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15: More and more people are using magnesium supplements to help them sleep. But are they safe? And do they really work? Well, first, let's talk about actual magnesium. That's an essential mineral that is needed for more than 300 different processes in the body, according to one dietitian. And most people get enough of it simply from the foods they eat. Now, if you're not getting enough, there are a few different types of supplements you can try. But as always, you should talk to your doctor before starting any new medication or supplement, whether it's prescription or over-the-counter. Now, when it comes to the science, we looked into this, and I gotta say, there's not a lot of strong evidence that magnesium supplements will actually help you sleep. They might help you manage pain, they might help you lower your stress levels, or work to get your muscles to relax. And maybe it's those things then that help you get some better sleep. I'm Dr. Sanjay Gupta, helping you live a better life.
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Megan Maroney, Beautiful Things. I love that song. And Ella Langley coming back to back. And then Jordan Davis, 3.8. But right now, it's Luke Combs.

It's the morning show. You can't help but wake up to Attorney Triggs in the Morning, the Cajun Country Crew. Hey, guys, be sure to tune in. Starting at the 8 o'clock hour, I got a special guest. She's in the studio, and we're going to be talking life in general, vacation, what's trending, what's hot, what's not, vacation spots, workout, all of that stuff is a topic this morning with Attorney Triggs and, yeah, Kayla Fox. It is Cowgirl Foxy Vale with Attorney Triggs this morning, starting at 8 o'clock all the way to 10. You don't want to miss it. Keep it locked in right here on All American Country. Just

0: Beautiful Things, Megan Maroney. I tell you what, man, some folks probably thinking with the rain happening, seem like every day about, you know, 4 or 5 o'clock where I live anyway, Natchitoches, may happening sooner in other areas, but some folks are like, keep it raining. I need more rain, more rain. Of course, if we bring in those data stations here, you know, that they're going to be building here in the Shreveport Ocklatex area, then we need lots of rain to fill up the lakes, right? Anyway, especially Caddo, if that's where they're going to be getting their water supply from. The data centers, there it is right there. I was going to think of it in a minute. Well, Beautiful Thing is not outside right now. Looking through my big bay windows right now, and it just, don't like it. But Beautiful Things can also happen inside the body, just kicking your day off in a beautiful, beautiful way. Positive thinking, positive vibes on the right track with Trini Trigg. You don't want to touch that dial. We got some Dylan Marlowe with Dylan Scott. That's Dylan and Dylan. They're coming your way along with Shaboozy and Jelly Roll with that Grammy Award-winning song, Amen, on 101.1 KRMD.
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10: For the 9th year in a row, Finland has been named the happiest country in the world. That's according to the World Happiness Report put out every year by the Wellbeing Research Center at the University of Oxford in the UK. Two other Nordic nations, Iceland and Denmark, came in at numbers 2 and 3. Now, having spent quite a bit of time in these countries over my 2.5 decades as a journalist, I can tell you that this is not at all that surprising. There's an entirely different way of thinking in these countries. We before me, you might say. In other words, the mentality is less adversarial and much more, we're all in this together. One other interesting thing that came up was that no matter where someone lived, the more time they spent on social media, the less happy they were. Want to smile? It's simple. Put your phone away for a bit. I'm Dr. Sanjay Gupta, helping you live a better life.
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3: I'm NBC6 meteorologist Josh Morse with your Thursday forecast update. We'll be running mostly cloudy this morning with temperatures in the low 70s. As the day goes on, there will be an increasing chance of spotty rain showers and isolated thunderstorms. Not as hot today, but warm and humid with a high of 84 degrees. We'll be drier on Friday and scattered storms are possible over the weekend with highs staying in the 80s. For NBC6, I'm meteorologist Josh Morse.
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2: Good morning on this Thursday. It is June 4th. It's the start of, CMA Fest. It used to be called Fanfare there in Nashville. Today is a big start of it. Lots of folks are headed that way to see all of the country stars all in the same place. I'll be reporting all about what's going on, scheduling, and you know what, who's performing today, who's performing Friday, Saturday, and Sunday. It'll be a big, big time. And what's going on here in the Arklatex. We're going to find that out also. My special guest, she'll be here in just a minute. Guys, you want to tune in and check it out. It's Trini Triggs with the KG Country Crew. With special guest Kayla Fox, aka Cowgirl Foxy Bell. That's coming away here in just a little bit.
3: I'm NBC6 meteorologist Josh Morris with your Thursday forecast update. We'll be running mostly cloudy this morning with temperatures in the low 70s. As the day goes on, there will be an increasing chance of spotty rain showers and isolated thunderstorms. Not as hot today, but warm and humid with a high of 84 degrees. We'll be drier on Friday, and scattered storms are possible over the weekend with highs staying in the 80s. For NBC6, I'm meteorologist Josh Morris.
2: 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We'll be right back. 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
15: Heart disease is still the leading cause of death here in the United States and around the world. But what if there was something you could do earlier in life to reduce the odds of becoming a statistic? Well, here in the United States, tens of millions of adults already take a statin to lower their cholesterol. But new guidance put out by the American College of Cardiology and the American Heart Association now emphasize that treating high cholesterol sooner could significantly reduce a person's lifetime risk of heart attack or stroke. How early are we talking? In your 30s, believe it or not. Of course, you need to talk to your doctor about whether statins are right for you, but you should know that the evidence is really starting to stack up that shows the earlier you get a jump on reducing lifelong exposure to plaque-causing lipids and lipoproteins, the better the odds are going to be for you. Make sure you get your cholesterol checked. That's the first step. I'm Dr. Sanjay Gupta. helping you live a better life.
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21: I'm NBC6 meteorologist Josh Morses with your Thursday forecast update. We'll be running mostly cloudy this morning with temperatures in the low 70s. As the day goes on, there will be an increasing chance of spotty rain showers and isolated thunderstorms. Not as hot today, but warm and humid with a high of 84 degrees. We'll be drier on Friday, and scattered storms are possible over the weekend with highs staying in the 80s. For NBC6, I'm meteorologist Josh Morses.
22: 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And my guest is here. Good morning.
23: Good morning. Good morning.
22: How was your drive up?
23: It was long.
22: It was a long drive. Hey, guys, we're about to go live on social media right now. I'm clicking the go live button right now. Go to my page, Trini Triggs. You'll probably see several pages, but find the one with the brown jacket, brown cowboy hat. That's where we are, and you'll see who my special guest is. Just want to get us right in the middle right there. And you're live on your page, too. Huh? You going live
23: yes,
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22: Kayla Fox. That's K-A-Y-L-A Fox. I'm going to call her AKA a cowgirl Foxy Bell. She's amazing looking girl. That's for sure, guys. Hey, well, good morning to you on this Thursday. We're going to be talking about all kinds of things this morning, right? Because I know you're getting ready to go on vacation, right?
23: I am.
22: 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And that's coming your way here in just minutes. 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

0: You gotta love it. 101.1 Trini Triggs with a special guest. This one I'm calling a cowgirl, Foxy Bell, but her name's Kayla Fox. Anyway, we're live right now, guys, and we're talking vacation. So you're getting ready to go on vacation, right?
1: I am.
0: Where are you going?
1: I'm going to the Bahamas.
0: Going to the Bahamas. So how did you narrow it down to the Bahamas? What makes it, okay, that's where I'm going? You've been there before?
1: No, never been before. I've really always wanted to go to Jamaica, but I wanted to go somewhere beautiful and warm.
0: Yeah, yeah. I think one of my workers here, as a colleague of mine, is it a colleague that works with you?
1: Mm-hmm.
0: Yeah, yeah. It's Lil Bay. Lil Bay was just either Jamaica or Bahamas for her birthday just about a month ago or so. She went and spent a whole week down there. So did you like do your studies and find, okay, this is the spot I want to go, this is what I'm going to do?
1: Something like that. Something like that.
0: So when you get there and it's time to hit the beach, man, what you wearing? What you got on?
1: Oh, I got about several two pieces.
0: Long as you're not going to that to Miami to the, what is it? What's that beach? I don't know if people know that beach. Haulover Beach in Miami.
1: What?
0: Haulover Beach is where you go. Adults go.
1: Oh,
0: no, kids can go too, but you clothes are optional.
1: Dude.
0: Yeah. Don't bring your kids there.
1: Well, I've been working hard in the gym, so I'm okay.
0: Yeah. Speaking of the gym, we're going to be talking about fitness in a minute because she's hardcore in the gym as well, guys. Hey, y'all, she can say some of your favorite country songs that come on. And in a minute, we may prank call some folks and get them on the phone to see what's up with them, right?
1: Wake them up this morning.
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1: I'm on it.

0: tornado.
1: Louisiana Navy right there, Lainey Wilson for you. CMA Fest, that's taking place right now. This is the first day, Thursday, Friday, Saturday, Sunday, where all the country stars are in Nashville right now. You can catch them somewhere performing, meet and greets the whole nine like that. So, Morgan Wallen's one of your favorite.
2: Yes, he is.
1: Because you got that smooth operator kind of thing, you know, like Sade from back in the, you know, back in, remember Sade? Sade.
2: I do.
1: I used to love some Sade, man.
2: My favorite song is Cherish the Day.
1: Oh, my God, yeah. But Morgan Wallen, yeah, he's killing it, that's for sure. He's breaking records and all that. Also, Taylor Swift, I don't know if you're a Taylor Swift fan, but she just beat out every country artist ever.
2: Wow.
1: No other country artist has won four Grammys for the top album four times.
2: Wow.
1: Nobody.
2: Wow.
1: So somebody putting some money behind that, huh? Somebody cheating. Who's cheating?
2: Right. Who's cheating? We don't want to do a Kanye and be like, give it to Morgan.
1: Hey, guys. Trini Triggs, Kayla Fox with me here today, guys. We're talking just a little bit of everything. What's in, what's not. We're going to talk some trending things in a minute, like hairstyles and what's going on and what to wear, what not to wear. What'd you say right now? What not to wear for summer right now? Of course, not a coat. Don't wear a coat.
2: No denim. It's too hot for denim.
1: Yeah, yeah.
2: I say bring back the sundresses.
1: Oh.
2: I bet the fellas would agree with that.
1: I love the sundress. I do, man. What's on your feet, though? Sandals. What's on your feet with the sundress?
2: Definitely sandals.
1: Sandals? Yeah. Tori's here. So see what she said, my daughter Tori?
2: Thank you, Tori.
1: Tori, you don't know her, Tori? Anyway. So Morgan Wallen's a favorite. Here he is right now. Don't we? On 101.1 KRMD.

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5: 101.1 KMD, having way too much fun. Almost forgot to get back live on here because we're live on social media right now. My phone keeps going to sleep for some reason. Anyway, we got Tony Gooden. She's watching right now. My daughters are watching right now. Several people watching us on social media. Go to my page, Trini, that's T-R-I-N-I, Triggs, T-R-I-G-G-S. And you can go to 101.1 KMD. We also posted there. It's shared there. You can go watch there right now. Go check it out, man. So Kayla just gave us like a rundown on her clothing and what she's wearing. Like the boots is from here and it's from the Western store and the whole nine. So you are a Morgan Wallen fan, also a Jelly Roll fan.
6: Yes, love Jelly Roll.
5: And you asked, you said, is Jelly Roll country?
6: Yeah, because he, you know, he's so versatile.
5: Yeah, he really is. He really, well, he started with rap and stuff like that, and just made it huge in the country field.

0: I have buns of steel. No. Hey, guys, good morning. Good morning to you and yours. So I know that you do. You have your own business and stuff like that. What did you do before that, before getting to what you're doing now? What did you do before that?
1: I just worked in, like, various, I want to say, factories.
0: Yeah.
1: Before, I also was a cosmetologist, but I just didn't have the passion for it. My passion has always been, like, in makeup.
0: Yeah.
1: So once I finally was able to, I remember being in medical assistant class and, like, literally looking over at the estheticians and just, like, hoping I could be over there but was over here because I had, like, a financial thing, so I couldn't be over there. So I was always just like, I'm not in the right place.
0: Yeah. We're gonna flip it completely, something totally different, because kids are crazy now. The young ones and stuff like that, man, they need to, what advice you give to the young ones right now just coming up, man, you know, just to stay out of trouble, and, you know, what good advice could you give for that, you know?
1: I would say get your education, because that's something that no one can ever take from you.
0: Yeah.
1: You know, and whatever dream you have, all you have to do is be consistent and be a go-getter.
0: Yep.
1: If you be consistent, you eventually
0: get there. Dedication and consistency is the same thing we use in a gym. That's what keeps the journeys there.
1: Yes.
0: Use that in life.
1: Yes.
0: There it is,
1: because
0: right there.
1: If you keep going, eventually you have to succeed.
0: There it is. Say yes to Jelly Roll.

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2: It's the Kayla and Trini show this morning. Good morning to you. What's up, Kayla?
3: Good morning. Good morning.
2: We are being silly. We went walking around the whole office here messing with everybody, giving them a hard time doing video lives. As a matter of fact, we are live. That thing... The mic keep going down. We are live on my page, Trini Tricks page, also 101.1 KRMD page. You can go there and check us out too. My phone keeps going to sleep because I have it tied into some little TV thing anyway. So Kayla, what's up?
3: Good morning. What's up?
2: Yeah, and we both drove up this morning from Natchitoches.
3: Yes,
2: I came up much earlier than her, but she made it here. Yeah, no trouble at all?
3: No, I got a little sleepy, but...
2: Yeah, okay. I'm always talking about folks, you know, drive safely because there's been so many wrecks lately, especially with 18-wheelers.
3: Yes.
2: And I love my 18-wheeler people because without them, you can't get stuff nowhere.
3: Right. I definitely need them.
2: Yeah. The DG needs to bring this Dollar General and the Family Dollar need their stuff. So 18-wheeler drivers, I know y'all run me off the road a lot, but I love y'all, you know, and nothing but love for you, man. But I'm always telling people, seatbelts on, cell phones down, radio station up. You know what I'm saying?
3: That's right.
2: Get to your destination safely. Anyway, we got several folks here from all over everywhere on our live right now. You got Christopher from Denver, Colorado, folks around here, folks from back where we live in Natchitoches, Mansfield, Coushatta, all those great places like that. So here's what I'm going to ask you at the top of the hour. We both love the gym, and I can tell you right now, I'm not one for just always eating perfect at all. At all. So at your house on any given night, what is your go-to meal?
3: I like a good crock pot. Bread, beans, and rice.
2: Ooh, woo. Yeah. With some cornbread?
3: Yes. Gotta have the cornbread.
2: Gotta have the cornbread.
3: Yeah.
2: Some red beans and rice and some sausage in it.
3: Yes, down home preferably.
2: Down home. Cornbread and maybe some hot sauce.
3: Oh, yes.
2: You put hot sauce on
3: the
2: it?
3: Top.
2: That's Southern right there. Gotta have it, man. Louisiana.
3: And don't forget the ham hocks in there.
2: Oh, my God. I could eat that for breakfast.
3: Yeah.
2: What I love, and Brooke will tell you, man, I love spaghetti. Like spaghetti and meat.
3: Spaghetti man.
2: Baked spaghetti, whatever it might be. Chicken spaghetti. That's one of my favorite meals, but I love a good steak.
3: Ooh.
2: I love a good steak.
3: Yes, I love steak.
2: I really do with a potato and stuff like that and a nice
3: steak
2: salad. I love
3: potato.
2: That, you know.
3: Yes.
2: Make anybody hungry. We're talking lunch and dinner and it's breakfast.
3: It's
2: So what's for breakfast for you?
3: So this morning I am trying to watch what I eat and be better.
2: Yeah, because you're getting ready for that trip.
3: Yes.
2: For that one piece there, no, two pieces.
3: So I had a peanut butter and jelly crustable and some yogurt.
2: Ooh.
3: Yeah, I'm trying.
2: I ain't mad at you. Hey guys, y'all, see can say right here on 101.1 KRMD.
4: I'm NBC6 meteorologist Josh Morse with your Thursday forecast update. We'll be running mostly cloudy this morning with temperatures in the low 70s. As the day goes on, there will be an increasing chance of spotty rain showers and isolated thunderstorms. Not as hot today, but warm and humid with a high of 84 degrees. We'll be drier on Friday and scattered storms are possible over the weekend with highs staying in the 80s. For NBC6, I'm meteorologist Josh Morses.
2: Thank you, Josh Morses, for the weather update. And I tell you what, man, I'm done with the rain. Seems like every day now around about 4 or 5 o'clock is a thunderstorm in Natchitoches.
3: Yes.
2: Poor Texas, like Dallas. I mean, they're
3: dropping.
2: Yes.
3: Yeah.
2: And nothing against farmers, because they're probably thinking, we still need more rain, Trini. You know, because they need all the rain they can get, you know, for the crop,
3: water,
2: and, crop. And stuff like that. But I hope it rained just in their area. And not in mine. Definitely not in Jamaica. Not in Bahamas.
3: No.
2: No rain in Bahamas.
3: No rain.
2: No rain.
3: I don't mind the rain in that. It makes the gym a little cooler.
2: Yeah. I'm forever and ever, and I still am a summertime person. That's me. I don't like wintertime. Now that I've gotten older, I can't take the 100-degree heat. That's too hot.
3: I've always been a winter girl.
2: But
3: I like
2: would,
3: the long thigh boots.
2: Really?
3: Yes.
2: Yeah, I would rather 80 degrees over 50. 80, it was a pretty day with a breeze blowing over the cold weather.
3: Yeah.
2: Yeah, that's for sure. You more winter?
3: I do.
2: Long boots and stuff like
3: that?
2: Yes. Yeah.
3: Sweater dresses. Yeah. You know, fashion.
2: Fashion. Hey, guys, stick and say. Jordan Davis, he's coming your way. Here is Megan Maroney 6 months later. Then, of course, Luke, he's up next.

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1: Yeah.
2: Work later.
0: All right, bye.
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6: Hello?
7: 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Is this Miss Danny Jones?
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7: Miss Jones, this is Coffee R Us, and I was calling because you ordered 200 pounds of coffee on Amazon, and we were trying to figure out an address where we can deliver.
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8: 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We hope we made your day.
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9: I'm NBC6 meteorologist Josh Morse with your Thursday forecast update. We'll be running mostly cloudy this morning with temperatures in the low 70s. As the day goes on, there will be an increasing chance of spotty rain showers and isolated thunderstorms. Not as hot today, but warm and humid with a high of 84 degrees. We'll be drier on Friday and scattered storms are possible over the weekend with highs staying in the 80s. For NBC6, I'm meteorologist Josh Morse.
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1: I'm NBC 6 Chief Meteorologist Todd Warren. This afternoon, expect a mostly cloudy sky. We'll see some scattered showers and thunderstorms with a daytime high at a cooler 83 degrees. Tonight, expect any rain to end. We stay mostly cloudy with a low near 70. And tomorrow, expect a mix of clouds and some sunshine. We likely stay dry with a high temperature a bit warmer at 87. For NBC 6, your weather authority, I'm Chief Meteorologist Todd Warren.
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Jordan David Einstein on 101.1 KRMD that this is going to be a great weekend, but I do believe it will. Why? I ain't saying. I just said that. Country House is on. It's 101.1. It's K.

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1: I'm NBC 60 meteorologist Todd Moore, and this afternoon expect a mostly cloudy sky. We'll see some scattered showers and thunderstorms with an daytime high at a cooler 83 degrees. Tonight, expect any rain to end. We stay mostly cloudy with a low near 70. And tomorrow, expect a mix of clouds and some sunshine. We likely stay dry with a high temperature a bit warmer at 87. For NBC 6, your weather authority, I'm Chief Meteorologist Todd Moore.
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Coette Moore, wind up missing you on 101.1 KRMD, your all-American country station. Good afternoon, everybody. New national keyword coming up for you inside this hour. You better believe I got your car covered. Right now, Shaboozy. It's a bar song. It's 101.1. 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
1: I'm NBC 60 meteorologist Todd Moore. And this afternoon, expect a mostly cloudy sky. We'll see some scattered showers and thunderstorms with an daytime high at a cooler 83 degrees. Tonight, expect any rain to end. We stay mostly cloudy with a low near 70. And tomorrow, expect a mix of clouds and some sunshine. We likely stay dry with a high temperature a bit warmer at 87. For NBC 6, your weather authority, I'm Chief Meteorologist Todd Moore.
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Boots off! It's on right now. It's John Party. 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

0: Doran Davis turned this truck around on 101.1 KRMD, your All-American Country Station. I had to do that the other day. I'm back in the big body. 300's got to go to the shop. And so I'm back in the excursion. And I was going down this country road to visit a friend. And I had to turn the truck around. No sidewalks, no driveways, ditches on both sides. I literally had to do a 5-point turn just to turn that big thing around. Man, goodness gracious, that's the biggest truck in the world.
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2: 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Just play the game one way. You hit a ball in the gap, run. 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
1: I'm NBC 60 meteorologist Todd Moore. And this afternoon, expect a mostly cloudy sky. We'll see some scattered showers and thunderstorms with a daytime high at a cooler 83 degrees. Tonight, expect any rain to end. We stay mostly cloudy with a low near 70. And tomorrow, expect a mix of clouds and some sunshine. We likely stay dry with a high temperature a bit warmer at 87. For NBC 6, your weather authority, I'm Chief Meteorologist Todd Moore.
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McKeith should have been an urban cowboy. Well, guess what, y'all? I am your urban cowboy in middays on 101.1 KRMD with Trinity Triggs, Cage Crew in the morning right now. Carry on, carry on, carry on. It's Kenny Chesney, 101.1. 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

0: 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Shouts out to John and the family over there at Barksdale Hardware Store. Going to be coming to see y'all real soon. Got to get this lawnmower fixed. So my lawnmower's been busted. Actually had to call somebody to do the lawn. And, well, I ain't going to lie to you. They did a hell of a lot better job than I did. Mowing the lawn is therapeutic for me. I suck at it. I'm absolutely horrible. I have the worst landscaping in the world. But it's something I dig. But I ain't gonna lie, they did a damn good job.
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4: I'm NBC 60 meteorologist Todd Moore. This afternoon, expect a mostly cloudy sky. We'll see some scattered showers and thunderstorms with an daytime high at a cooler 83 degrees. Tonight, expect any rain to end. We stay mostly cloudy with a low near 70. And tomorrow, expect a mix of clouds and some sunshine. We likely stay dry with a high temperature a bit warmer at 87. For NBC6, your weather authority, I'm Chief Meteorologist Todd Moore.
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And Daiquiri Express me thinking about going to order a Big Amp. 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

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On Tuesday, California held elections. Tuesday, according to the Trump administration, every vote was cast by a transgender illegal alien who was actually dead. Check your sources. Ella Langley and Be Her.

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U.S. job satisfaction has hit a record high. Now here with a response, every person you have ever worked with. I know.

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8: If you're caring for an aging parent, you may feel quite often that you're alone in what you're doing. But you're not. Not by a long shot. According to a new report by the Pew Research Center, 10% of U.S. adults are caring for a parent over age 65. Millions more are caring for a spouse or partner 65 or older. Beyond the sheer numbers, this report, perhaps unsurprisingly, found a major difference in caregiver well-being between men and women. One psychologist we spoke to suggested thinking 5 years in the future and imagining where you are right now. Will you be glad you took something on, or regretful that you didn't? You also need to cut yourself some slack, he said, especially women. Don't try to shoulder all of the burden by yourself. You might need to ask for help before you burn out. You'll be so glad you did. I'm Dr. Sanjay Gupta, helping you live a better life.
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1: I'm NBC 6 Chief Meteorologist Todd Moore. And this afternoon, expect a mostly cloudy sky. We'll see some scattered showers and thunderstorms with an daytime high at a cooler 83 degrees. Tonight, expect any rain to end. We stay mostly cloudy with a low near 70. And tomorrow, expect a mix of clouds and some sunshine. We likely stay dry with a high temperature a bit warmer at 87. For NBC 6, your weather authority, I'm Chief Meteorologist Todd Moore.
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Text the keyword, win the trip, because tomorrow is the last day of the contest. 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The keyword that's good right now, Clover, C-L-O-V-E-R. Text it to 95819. You can win that trip to Louisville, Kentucky in September. You'll see Casey Musgraves, Chris Stapleton, and stay 5 nights in a hotel room.

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0: don't we? 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My name is Sean. A teen named Bubba Harrelson. Bubba Harrelson has gone viral after he tasted a jar of Kool-Aid infused pineapple spears. I got to try that. Kool-Aid infused pineapple spears. It's the way he says dat bit tough after taking a sip of the Kool-Aid. Then he unwraps a plastic fork and says dat bit ga. I repeat, dat bit ga after chomping on one of the pineapple slices. Here's that moment. Then someone interviews him about the way that he speaks.
1: That bit tough. That bit ga.
2: Oh, yeah. Appreciate you, buddy. Yes, sir. Today, we came to pull up. First question I want to know, was it really tough in gas?
1: Yeah, it was most definitely tough.
2: And how you feel about blowing up?
1: It's good. And yeah, got a whole bunch of fame.
2: People be in the comments saying you fake your voice or something. Is that true?
1: Nah, that's for real how I talk.
2: For real?
1: For real.
2: You from Florida and stuff?
1: Nah, from Wilmington.
2: And what made you start talking like that?
1: I don't know, that's how I grew up.
0: All right, so here's the translation. That bit tough means that bitch is tough. And that bit guy... that bitch is gas, so says that teen on Instagram.

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Next hour on The Sean Show, Scott Pelley has been fired from CBS after going after his new bosses during a meeting, and they've already recut the intro to 60 Minutes. I will have that coming up. Right now, we are commercial-free with Sugarland.

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Louisiana Bistro, have you been there yet? You should go, because Louisiana Bistro is in Bossier, just over the Jimmy Davis Bridge. As soon as you get over the bridge, it's right there. And they have some deliciousness going on there. Meat pies and po' boys and crawfish queso. Open for lunch at 11 a.m. I love lunches at 11 a.m.

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Ella Langley on 101.1 KRMD. A Pennsylvania man made his girlfriend's 11-year-old daughter hold a flashlight while he stole copper wiring from a building. Yeah, a Pennsylvania man made his girlfriend's 11-year-old daughter hold a flashlight while he proceeded to steal copper wiring from a building. You know, kids are never too young for a summer job. Bravo, sir! Here's Jordan Davis.

Scott Pelley. Scott Pelley has been fired from CVS. You know, I was fired from CVS when I was in high school, so it's not a big... What? CBS? Oh, yeah, he was fired from CBS after going after his new bosses during a meeting, and they've already recut the intro to 60 Minutes. I will have that intro coming up. I thought he got fired from CVS. I thought, well, he can just go to Walgreens.

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0: Zach Topp, South of Sanity on All American Country, 101.1 KRMD. It's the Sean Show, and Scott Pelley has been fired from CBS after going after his new bosses during a meeting. They've already recut the intro to 60 Minutes, the show that he was on.
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0: And I'm Joe Rogan, unless Carrot Top has call waiting. 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
15: 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There's a term for that, social offloading. And experts we talked to warned that this habit could be stunting emotional growth, leaving an already isolated generation who came of age during the pandemic even less prepared for the messiness of human interaction. Sure, AI can help you polish whatever it is you're looking to say, but that's not very human, right? 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Psychiatrists we talked to encouraged turning to family or friends when you're struggling to express yourself. They are keen to help. I'm Dr. Sanjay Gupta, helping you live a better life.
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4: I'm NBC 6 Chief Meteorologist Todd Moore. This afternoon, expect a mostly cloudy sky. We'll see some scattered showers and thunderstorms with an daytime high at a cooler 83 degrees. Tonight, expect any rain to end. We stay mostly cloudy with a low near 70. And tomorrow, expect a mix of clouds and some sunshine. We likely stay dry with a high temperature a bit warmer at 87. For NBC6, your weather authority, I'm Chief Meteorologist Todd Moore.
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The word is Clover.

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0: 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That is Chris Jansen. And the trailer for the Peter Frampton documentary dropped this week. I will have it. You will hear it.
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Final day of the contest tomorrow, so text this keyword when I give it to you. 95819 is the number. The word is Clover, C-L-O-V-E-R. What do you win? 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

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I exaggerate for effect.

0: That is George Burge along with Luke Bryan. Ride, ride, ride on All American Country. 101.1 KRMD. It is the Sean Show. And it's time for Afternoon Drive after 5. Here's comedian Jim Gaffigan on the classic rides at Disneyland. Jim Gaffigan, your Afternoon Drive after 5.
1: I stood in line for an hour and 15 minutes for the Dumbo ride. After a minute, I was like, I'm the Dumbo. I'm waiting to see myself. At the end of the line, there's just going to be a mirror and some guy going, Dumbo. Some of those rides at Disney, they make you realize how far we've come with amusement parks. Like, I was on that ride, It's a Small World. I was like, wow, there was a time when people found this entertaining? You could be on acid, you're like, I'm not getting anything here. I think I'll go back to staring at my hand. Yeah, that's better. Only I had two of these. Because a lot of those rides at Disney, they were developed in the 70s. There was no competition. They were making up rides. It was just some guy going, all right, how about a bumper car goes into a dark room and there's a picture of Winnie the Pooh? Ooh, here I got another one. What if we hollow out a log and throw him over a waterfall? We got their money. What are they going to do?
0: By the way, the wait for the staring at your hand ride is still 4.5 hours long. I've got George Strait on the way. I've got Kane Brown with that new one called Woman and some Bailey Zimmerman Chevy Silverado after this.
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13: 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There's a term for that, social offloading. And experts we talked to warned that this habit could be stunting emotional growth, leaving an already isolated generation who came of age during the pandemic even less prepared for the messiness of human interaction. Sure, AI can help you polish whatever it is you're looking to say, but that's not very human, right? 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
5: I'm NBC 60 meteorologist Todd Moore, and this afternoon, expect a mostly cloudy sky. We'll see some scattered showers and thunderstorms with an daytime high at a cooler 83 degrees. Tonight, expect any rain to end. We stay mostly cloudy with a low near 70. And tomorrow, expect a mix of clouds and some sunshine. We likely stay dry with a high temperature a bit warmer at 87. For NBC6, your weather authority, I'm Chief Meteorologist Todd Moore.
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George Strait, write this down on All American Country 101.1 KRMD. This is important information, and I hope that it can do something. The Japanese have invented an AI system. The Japanese have invented an AI system that may help prevent suicides. Wouldn't that be great? An AI system preventing suicides. I don't know how it works. I assume it tracks people leaving Morrissey concerts or something. As long as it works, is what I'm saying.

0: Bailey Zimmerman, Chevy Silverado on All American Country, 101.1 KRMD. Over the weekend, Morgan Wallen made some headlines when he flipped a piano at one of his concerts. Here he is mocking some of the outrageous headlines about what happened on stage. He has a good sense of humor about it.
1: Hey, I just want you guys to know that right now this piano is working. That's what they told me last night.
0: Exactly. He's going to jettison it in 3, 2. Coming up, I've got Cody Johnson with The Fall. I've got Dierks Bentley somewhere on a beach. Jason Aldean, Nate Smith. And I'm going to go commercial free for over 30 minutes. So no reason to go anywhere. Not like you would. Because I trust you. I believe in you. I want you to be loyal to me. I'll know if you're seeing another station. I can smell it on you.
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The word is clover. 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

Next hour on The Sean Show, Zach Taub joined Marcus King on stage to perform Charlie Daniels' song Trudy. I'll have a little taste of what that sounded like. 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

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Zach Taub joined Marcus King on stage to perform Charlie Daniels' song called Trudy. Here's a little taste of what that sounded like.

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1: I'm NBC 60 meteorologist Todd Moore. This afternoon, expect a mostly cloudy sky. We'll see some scattered showers and thunderstorms with an daytime high at a cooler 83 degrees. Tonight, expect any rain to end. We stay mostly cloudy with a low near 70. And tomorrow, expect a mix of clouds and some sunshine. We likely stay dry with a high temperature a bit warmer at 87. For NBC 6, your weather authority, I'm Chief Meteorologist Todd Moore.
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Back to the 90s. That is Diamond Rio, a huge band in the early 90s. Meet in the Middle on All American Country, 101.1 KRMD. I actually introduced them on stage in Boston, Massachusetts in 1994. Diamond Rio. Wow, 1994, 32 years ago. What have I done with my life? Don't get dark, Sean. Snap out of it. I was reading this. This is interesting. A species of fish has been discovered that has lived and thrived for 100,000 years. And this is important. They've thrived for 100,000 years without males, just females. The community is divided up into several schools. And as you would imagine, all have excellent softball teams. Megan Maroney

0: Jordan Davis, who now makes his home in Nashville. He grew up here in Shreveport, and she is in Nashville right now getting us the latest news in Music City with Country News Now. Her name is Lisa Manning.
1: When it comes to news, we're first in country. Country News Now. Joe DiMassina's album Bridges comes out tomorrow, and here's the story behind the title track.
2: They always say, you know, don't be burning bridges now. What if that bridge leads to, you know, a bad job or bad habits or something that just destroyed you as a human? Sometimes those bridges aren't meant to build. Sometimes they're meant to burn. And so they're like, oh, let's run with that. And so that's where we started, and this is what we came up with.
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0: New music from Joe DiMassina tomorrow. Coming up on the Sean Show, Morgan Wallen, Thomas Rhett with T-Shirt. I've got Luke Combs, that new one, Be By You. Some Hardy with Favorite Country Song, and Blake Shelton. All that coming at you next, and at 7 o'clock, live from Nashville, where Lisa Manning is right now, Bev Rainey will take over.
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Where is it? It's at the foot of the Texas Street Bridge in Bossier. So if you're in Bossier, you're halfway there. If you're in Shreveport, just go over the bridge and get that crawfish queso. Yeah.

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Text it to 95819. You can win that trip right now to Chris Stapleton, Casey Musgraves, and the Red Clay Strays. They will all be at Bourbon and Beyond, the world's largest bourbon food and music festival. You can be there, too. It's happening in Louisville, Kentucky, in September. Four more keywords tomorrow, and then that's it. 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